0: Son las 2 con 23 minutos.
1: I can see the sunset. And in your eyes, in your eyes, I'm leaning.

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I like what you've done with the place, Garty. Grandma, great finishing.

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Pink and orange skies, feeling super childish. No Donald Glover. Missed call from my mother.

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Radio on blast, make the moment last. She got solar power. Minutes feel like hours.

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Ground up like round chalk and still put hands on you. Staying ground up is how I spend time. Sucker free, confident, high. Such a breeze when I pin rhymes. I just got that air about me.

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Welfare recipients is a minor. Look how government assistance is major. Adversity, if at first you don't succeed, put your temper to more use, cause being broke's a poor excuse. That shit only

0: 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You're a pop star. You're an icon. You're the moment.
1: What other words are you? That's it.
2: Okay.
1: Anyway, we're going to post in 13 minutes exactly. Don't miss it. Hashtag okay. Need you look. Hashtag ally. Don't ask about that one. Any of your dancers single? Don't answer that.
2: Okay.
1: Be professional.
2: I'm sorry.
1: We're going to do it one more time for my account, and you're going to do it better.
2: All right. One more time? Just do it.
3: Escuchas hits inglés y español.